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Kane Brown. 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We got the details coming up for next Tuesday night with WCTY. 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

Kenny Chesney, here and now. 97.7 WCTY. He released some information about his Talk Shop Live track list for his forthcoming album, Silver Sands Marina. It comes out September 25th. Features Carry On, his 62nd top 10 hit, and some collaborations with Megan Maroney and Colby Calais, who is phenomenal. They are all on that. I told you about this a week from yesterday. August 4th, next Tuesday, I should say. My God, where have I been? I am losing my mind. The Groton Police Department has their national night out. It's next Tuesday night, 5 to 8, Pequannock Plains Park. Shelley will be out there. It's free fun for the family. It's a great time to see your community. They have all kinds of free food, music, and drinks. 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We hope to see you next week for Groton Police Department's National

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0: MacArthur, that's Hardy, Eric Church, Morgan Wallen, and Tim McGraw. My name is Dave Elder. I am out of here. We got some Garth Brooks, a throwback on his Way Back Wednesday. Justin Moore coming up, who's going to be on tour with Riley Green at the Meadows Music Theater just real soon, another couple weeks. And we want you to win. So listen for your next chance. 97.7 WCTY. Have a great night. Jimmy and Shelley tomorrow morning at 5 a.m.
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0: 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Back to more of the best of Jimmy and Shelley in the morning.
1: Lasagna day. Let's
2: That's
1: sing
2: hard
1: about
2: to beat
1: lasagna.
2: Hard to beat lasagna.
1: It's got my favorite thing.
2: Oh, huh. I got to have some lasagna today.
1: It's the middle of July, but hey.
2: A boy and his father are eating some lasagna that mom made.
1: With the spice.
2: And the father says, make sure you lean over your plate, son. And the boy says, but why, daddy? And the father says, so you'll get lasagna.
1: I got that.
0: Shelley in the morning.
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1: No one celebrates ice cream like Shelley Martinez.
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0: stupid, adorable criminals.
1: An Austin man tried to rob a Whataburger with a pair of tongs.
2: Oh, I love Whataburger.
1: 44-year-old David Gonzalez there grabbed a pair of metal tongs, walked up to an employee who had opened the register, started jabbing her with the tongs, demanding money, and then he was confronted by another employee who had even bigger tongs.
2: Ooh. I'm going to flip ya.
3: Tong board.
2: You make your medium rare, baby.
1: You think those are tongs? These are tongs.
3: Get a gander at this.
1: Robert pretended he had a gun sticking his fingers in the pocket there, demanded cash from a Tesco.
3: That always works.
1: Fled when his bluff was called. The Tesco cashier said, hey, if you're going to do it, go ahead. Get on with it. Go ahead. Give me your money or I'll
3: fire that finger.
2: I've been shot by bigger fingers.
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0: 97.7 WCTY, Luke O'Brien with Drunk on You. And a happy birthday if it's your birthday. You're sharing a birthday with celebrities. Hope Solo, 45. Jamie Presley, 49. Hilary Swank, 52. Tom Green, 55. Christopher Nolan has got that big blockbuster out there, is 56 today. And let's see, Vivia Fox is 62. Lisa Kudrow, 63. Neil McCoy is 68 years old. Frank Stallone, 76. Arnold Schwarzenegger, 79. And Paul Anka is 85.
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1: Bigfoot is not happy.
2: He's not happy.
1: He's on the phone with us right now. Good morning, Bigfoot.
3: Good morning, Jimmy and Shelley.
2: Ooh.
3: It's Bigfoot here. I've got a bone to pick with you. Well, not just you, but everybody looking for Bigfoot. There's been some things published in the press about me, and I don't much care for it. I'd like to talk about it if I could.
1: Sure. Yeah, of course. What are some things that they are you not happy about that were said?
2: Yeah, what's going on? Yeah.
3: Why do you have to be so critical and judgmental?
2: What?
3: Greasy? Dirty? Matted? Those are hateful things to say to me, Bigfoot, and I am upset about it.
1: We didn't say it. It was the guy that saw you.
2: The guy that saw you said those things about you.
1: We're sorry.
3: It's not like Bigfoot can go to Supercuts or anything. Heck, I haven't had a pedicure in years. So why don't we just lay off the criticism?
2: I'm sorry.
3: I may be a tad sensitive. I'm trying to overcome it. That's why you can't catch me. And you never will.
1: Come on now.
2: That made me a little eerie.
1: Can you imagine if he ever did get a pedicure?
2: That's a...
1: Imagine if he went into one of those places.
2: Yeah, I always think to myself, I make them feel bad.
1: I make them feel bad.
2: You make them feel bad.
1: They fight over who's not going to do me.
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0: 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Today is July 30th, Cheesecake Day, Golden Girls Day. It's World Snorkeling Day and Father-in-Law Day. On this date in history, cornflakes were invented, 1898. Interesting story about that. We won't get into it, but there is an interesting. And Jimmy Hoffa disappeared on this date in 1975, never seen or heard from again.
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0: A new study has found that GLP-1 weight loss and diabetes drugs like Ozempic are linked to an increased risk in hair loss. Researchers found that people taking the drug had a 68% higher risk of alopecia compared to those taking other diabetes medications. Hottest restaurant for the rich these days might be their own dining room. A new report finds demand for private chefs is booming as wealthy Americans increasingly choose customized meals over dining out. The trend is so lucrative, private chefs in the U.S. are earning an average of $300,000 a year. The world of college sports is changing. The latest change involves teams adding ads to the uniforms. Starting this weekend, college teams can put sponsor logos right on their player jerseys. Ohio State and Notre Dame just signed massive contracts. Ohio State put Chase Bank on their jerseys for $17 million a year, while Notre Dame put SoFi Bank on their jerseys for $20 million a year. I'm Jimmy Lane, and that, my friends, is what's trending.

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You probably won't like the way you feel after all those drinks. 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

0: 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Norwich Police National Night Out is coming up on Tuesday at Howard T. Brown Park. 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
5: While the worst of this storm system is behind us, scattered showers will linger today as it slowly moves offshore. Outside of an isolated shower, tomorrow is dry and brighter, also warmer. Now, for the first weekend of August, while it starts dry, it likely ends with some rain. Wet weather from late Sunday could carry over into early Monday. Otherwise, next week appears dry and seasonably warm. Today, mostly cloudy, scattered showers, highs cooler in the lower 70s. Tonight, becoming partly cloudy, 62. Tomorrow, a mixture of sun and clouds, chance for an isolated afternoon shower. Shouldn't be a big deal. Temperatures in the low 80s. And then the weekend, Saturday, partly to mostly sunny. Sunday, increasing cloudiness, rain possible towards and after sunset. In the First Alert Forecast Center at Channel 3, I'm meteorologist Scott Haney, wishing you all a great, safe, and healthy Thursday.
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0: 97.7 WCTY, Brian Martin, and We Ride. It is Jimmy Lane, and we got the trending report. That is coming up next here on WCTY, and a little bit later on, we got Riley Green concert tickets for you to get your hands on. He's going to be over at the Meadows with Justin Moore, and we'll play Reverse Trivia 741 this morning for your chance to win.
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0: The Pentagon is awarding a $76.6 billion contract to Electric Boat in Groton. It's being called the biggest naval shipbuilding award in modern history. EB is being called to build 9 Virginia-class attack submarines and 5 Columbia-class ballistic missile submarines. The Federal Reserve is leaving interest rates unchanged. Chairman Kevin Warsh says job growth has kept pace with the workforce and the unemployment rate has changed little. A Florida lottery player is the one who won the $800 million in the Mega Millions after they hit the jackpot. Nobody won the Powerball yesterday, so that jackpot is now up to $707 million. DoorDash recently announced a new drone delivery program called DoorDash Air, and American Idol has been renewed for a 25th season. I'm Jimmy Lane, and that, my friends, is what's trending.

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I can't love you anymore. Ella Langley and Morgan Wallen here on a Thursday morning. Look at our weather forecast from Scott Haney is coming up. And every morning we announce birthdays, so you can text us at 860-886-1515. And once a week, somebody wins an ice cream cake from Cowlick's Creamery in Waterford. They're the home of the peanut butter bomb. Follow them on Facebook.

97.7 WCTY, Keith Urban and Better Life. Jimmy Lyon here. Some scattered showers still are out there. We're going to look at our forecast coming up here from meteorologist Scott Haney in just a few minutes. Annual beach party coming up at Ocean Beach Park on August 23rd. And match game is up on our Facebook, Shark Blank, this morning. And you can play along. Go to our Facebook page this morning. Taylor Swift, I knew it. I knew you.

0: 97.7 WCTY, Taylor Swift, I Knew It, I Knew You. What is your cologne that you wear? Your perfume,
1: when I wear it?
0: When you wear it, yeah. What is it?
1: I have some Bath & Body Works stuff I like to put on.
0: Okay. Bath & Body Works.
1: Yeah.
0: The good stuff.
1: You go to the...
0: Is it Paris Hilton? Is it that? Is it some kind of celebrity?
1: No. This Bath & Body Works, the store.
0: Oh, just kind of...
1: Yeah, they sell splashes. I think it's some kind of citrus stuff. That's when but right now it's soap.
0: Okay.
1: Yeah. What do you wear?
0: I don't even know what it's called, and I hadn't put it on, but it's on the counter. It's there if I ever need it.
1: Isn't it? Give it a couple squirts in the armpits. Appreciate that.
0: If I ever need it, yeah.
1: What do you mean if you ever need it?
0: According to an article by GQ, the number one cologne for date night for men is...
1: Yes.
0: Paco Rabanne 1 Million Lucky. That's it for the men.
1: Paco Rabanne.
0: Yeah. I wonder what that costs. I'll look that up there. We'll find out what that is.
1: It's called Paco.
0: P-A-C-O. We're going to put on our
1: Facebook. Sure, you can spell it, but you don't want to wear it.
0: I don't know how to spell Rabanne, though.
1: Oh, that's... Forget that, man.
0: 1 Million Lucky. That's
1: it. If you can spell it, you can wear it.
0: That's number one for the men. We got a poll on our Facebook page here to see what our ladies and our men are wearing on date night.
1: Oh, that's nice to know.
0: Yeah, maybe some tips out there.
1: For who?
0: I don't know.
1: for the folks.
0: For the single people.
1: For those single, desperate people.
0: Yeah. You know, it used to be high karate. That was the number one thing.
1: And sure.
0: Axe.
1: Yeah.
0: Axe. You know, you fight off, you'd be fighting off the ladies on date night.
1: Disappointed when you bought it, were you?
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5: While the worst of this storm system is behind us, scattered showers will linger today as it slowly moves offshore. Outside of an isolated shower, tomorrow is dry and brighter, also warmer. Now, for the first weekend of August, while it starts dry, it likely ends with some rain. Wet weather from late Sunday could carry over into early Monday. Otherwise, next week appears dry and seasonably warm. Today, mostly cloudy, scattered showers, highs cooler in the lower 70s. Tonight, becoming partly cloudy, 62. Tomorrow, a mixture of sun and clouds, chance for an isolated afternoon shower. Shouldn't be a big deal. Temperatures in the low 80s. And then the weekend, Saturday, partly to mostly sunny. Sunday, increasing cloudiness. Rain possible towards and after sunset. In the First Alert Forecast Center at Channel 3, I'm meteorologist Scott Haney, wishing you all a great, safe, and healthy Thursday.

0: 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Tim McGraw, you know what you might want to do today is go to Black Island and...
1: go to Black Island.
0: Mm-hmm. Brandon is out there today at Black Island.
1: Oh, they are.
0: Oh, yeah. Heard from Bill this morning. Going to be a good day out there today, Black Island. And
1: the sun is going to come out.
0: Brandon is going to be on the ship with us this year in the Norwegian Aqua, and they're excited about it. They can't wait.
1: I'm sure.
0: We're going to party, and we got some exciting people that are joining us this year. And
1: yes, I know.
0: Beth Ann and Steve, the Williams, the party planning.
1: Yeah.
0: We got...
1: did you talk to Peggy Sue and Dave?
0: Peggy Sue and Dave. How about that? They make friends with the bartenders. You want to hang out with them. Because they know how to make friends with the bartenders. So they're going on the cruise with us this year. Brandon. Mm-hmm. Yeah. A bunch of people are joining us this year. It's Eastern Caribbean. And we're getting out of Dodge in the middle of the winter in Connecticut.
1: Really?
0: Yeah.
1: It's really special.
0: And then we'll be on the Aqua. And they got a roller coaster on the Aqua. Hybrid roller coaster.
1: Did we ever go on the Aqua?
0: This is the first time
1: there
0: on the
1: Aqua. There was a water slide when I went on. Yeah. Yeah.
0: It's part water slide, part roller coaster on the Aqua.
1: Maggie, good, then I won't get stuck on that one.
0: Maggie's telling me all about it because she worked on the Aqua before. Yeah, she says it's a great ship. And it's new, brand new ship, too. So
1: you always get, it's Chrisom. Mm-hmm. They're Chrisom with a WCTY cruise, mm-hmm. Rock the Boat.
0: Information meeting coming up on August 11th at 7 p.m. And Mark Bokoff will be on hand to answer any of your questions.
1: Less than an hour.
0: Yeah.
1: A lot of folks get upset about those meetings, but less than an hour.
0: Oh, yeah.
1: You can get up and leave. No one's going to run out the door and turn after you. Nothing like that.
0: So put it on your calendar. It's at Beth Jacob Synagogue at 7 p.m. August 11th.
1: Easy to find.
0: Here's Luke Combs back in the saddle, WCTY.

0: 97.7 WCPY. Luke Holmes back in the saddle again. Today in Jimmy and Shelley history.
1: Who could it be?
0: Woman in Connecticut had the audacity to
1: try
0: to go topless at a Connecticut beach.
1: As we get a lot of hair.
0: Connecticut woman.
1: Uh-oh.
0: Has been arrested after removing the top part of her bathing suit at a Connecticut beach. There.
1: She didn't want a tan line.
0: When a person told the woman that her behavior was inappropriate for a public beach.
1: Well, she was annoying me.
0: The woman allegedly then removed the bottom part of her bathing suit as
1: well.
0: She's like, well, if you don't like that, I'll just do. More than a month after the incident and after an extensive investigation, Anna Lee Halderman.
1: Extensive.
0: Yes.
1: Took him a month to find that woman.
0: Yes.
1: The woman who took her clothes off at a Connecticut beach.
0: Yes.
1: That's it. That a boy.
0: A lot of police time on this. Examining the evidence.
1: Because it's so important. She can do it again.
0: Must have been a lineup involved in this.
1: Do you see the woman here? No, I don't. These are not them. We'll do it again.
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4: 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Jimmy and Shelley in the morning. And now, here's what's trending.
3: A new study has found that GLP-1 weight loss and diabetes drugs like Ozempic are linked to an increased risk in hair loss. Researchers found that people taking the drug had a 68% higher risk of alopecia compared to those taking other diabetes medications. Hottest restaurant for the rich these days might be their own dining room. A new report finds demand for private chefs is booming as wealthy Americans increasingly choose customized meals over dining out. The trend is so lucrative, private chefs in the U.S. are earning an average of $300,000 a year. The world of college sports is changing. The latest change involves teams adding ads to the uniforms. Starting this weekend, college teams can put sponsor logos right on their player jerseys. Ohio State and Notre Dame just signed massive contracts. Ohio State put Chase Bank on their jerseys for $17 million a year, while Notre Dame put SoFi Bank on their jerseys for $20 million a year. I'm Jimmy Lane, and that, my friends, is what's trending.

0: 97.7 WCTY, Rodney Atkins, some old back road. Happy news. I guess that contract for EB is good news.
1: It is good news.
0: Hiring a bunch of people, I guess. So that's
1: hey now. Good news there. That's it's right. Very good news.
0: Let's see. What else we got here? We've got missing dog reunited with the owner after 5 years. We got woman with no right hand joins professional baseball league. Or wife spends years biting husband's toes to help brain injury recovery are our options here today.
1: You get a couple toughies in there.
0: Yeah. Yeah, yeah.
1: But I think the toe biting might be the one that I'm interested in.
0: See what that's
1: all about. Good news.
0: All right. A Chinese wife spent years biting her husband's toes to stimulate his nerves following a brain injury. Song Mi quit her job as a kindergarten art teacher to care for her husband. He suffered brain injuries and multiple fractures when he fell while rescuing a child from a warehouse roof. Doctors advised stimulating his fingers and toes to help with nerve recovery. He eventually opened his eyes, so he's on his way. And she has to bite his toes every day as part of
1: his
0: recovery. So
1: said, hey.
0: All right. Who's biting my toes? He said.
1: That's right. He wanted to know who was nibbling at his toes.
0: Yes.
1: He was surprised it wasn't the cat.
0: It's his beautiful kindergarten teacher wife. That's...
1: Who's a very dedicated wife. Good for you. That is
2: now,
1: happy news.
2: Back to Jimmy and Shelley in the morning.
0: Nice and cozy in here.
1: But he's toasty warm.
0: We can't agree on it. It's a good thing we don't sleep together.
1: What?
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0: 97.7 WCTY, Lainey Wilson. Have tickets going on sale for that show at Mohegan Sun?
1: Already, oh,
0: yeah. How do I get my tickets for that show?
1: I will tell you. Okay. They when we I interviewed Matthew, he was the new strategy commercial. He did the entertainment. Anyways, he said that they already are on sale, but there's few left, and that was last week.
0: Okay, all right.
1: So how to get yours?
0: Yeah.
1: Talk to Matthew.
0: Talk to Matthew over there at Mohegan Sun. Okay. It's going to be a great show at Mohegan Sun. Everybody's asking about it, too.
1: Oh, yeah. Everybody wants to be my friend. I don't have any tickets.
0: You know what I'm going to see tonight? Five Finger Death Punch tonight out in Mansfield, Massachusetts tonight.
1: Five Finger Death Punch.
0: Yeah, record labels got me some tickets for that show tonight.
1: What kind of show is it? Is it like a free-for-all? Is it some...
0: Well, Cody Jinx is opening up for them. That's why I'm going to the show. But they're heavy metal. But I don't know why Cody Jinx is opening up for Five Finger Death Punch. And
1: so
0: I don't know.
1: You're
0: going to
1: go see Cody Jinx?
0: Yes.
1: Oh, okay.
0: Thank you. Yes. Yeah. Cody Jinx. That's
1: what. Next time, wink at me.
0: I don't know how much of Five Finger Death Punch I'm going to stick around for, but who knows?
1: You're off tomorrow.
0: I might think they're jam. I don't know. Who knows?
1: That's it.
0: Yeah.
1: Uh oh.

0: 97.7 WCTY, Blake Shelton, guy with the girl. What were they thinking? One small step backwards for robots who are wanting to take over the world here.
1: What happened, robots?
0: Rural upstate New York school district is hitting pause on their plans to deploy an AI-powered humanoid robot in the classroom. They thought it would be a good idea to have a robot
1: teaching their high schoolers.
0: The Salamanca City Central School Board approved the $60,000 purchase of the robotics robot called Sally, who had long, dark hair. She had beautiful teacher. Sally was going to teach the high schoolers, not only teach them, you know, all kinds of
1: things. Would they keep unplugging her? What's the deal? Her batteries run low?
0: Parents.
1: Were they too big?
0: Parents and other teachers worried about how the students' personal information would be used. I don't know. And then the unionized teachers also took aim at Realbotics. The sex doll sister company was also, they were concerned that, you know, the sister company of the...
1: You know what? I think they have a point there.
0: So they're hitting pause. They said, now, this was not such a great idea. After all, maybe we should have real people teach our kids instead of...
1: Would that be so bad?
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0: 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Probably pickleball across the street, probably.
1: Probably. Jimmy, can't wait. You know, they asked about you. They want you back.
0: Yeah. Yeah, they don't like the way that I sometimes jump into the kitchen.
1: Who jumps? Oh, the kitchen.
0: Yeah, and sometimes I slam it, too. They don't like that over there. Summer Soundwave Series tonight, Esker Point Beach. Red Lion is tonight, 6 to 8 o'clock. There's a Red Cross blood drive going on today, too. Where is that going to be today?
1: That's Griswold Senior Center from 11 to 4.
0: Okay. Do that.
1: Do that.
0: Please do that today. Montville Music F and the Blues Band, 6 to 8 p.m. They could have had a better name for that.
1: Hey, I just write it. I copy and paste, buddy.
0: Here's Dirk Bentley and Gold.

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1: Okay! Done!
0: I mean, head out to Scotty's Frozen Custard in Colchester, or...
1: Yummy!
0: All the way up to Brooklyn to go to Cheek's Frozen Yogurt Shop, and try some ice cream while you're there. 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
1: bad.
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1: So, all that ice cream.
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1: It's a dream.
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7: 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Jimmy and Shelley in the morning. And now, here's what's trending.
8: The Pentagon is awarding a $76.6 billion contract to Electric Boat in Groton. It's being called the biggest naval shipbuilding award in modern history. EB is being called to build 9 Virginia-class attack submarines and 5 Columbia-class ballistic missile submarines. The Federal Reserve is leaving interest rates unchanged. Chairman Kevin Warsh says job growth has kept pace with the workforce and the unemployment rate has changed little. A Florida lottery player is the one who won the $800 million in the Mega Millions after they hit the jackpot. Nobody won the Powerball yesterday, so that jackpot is now up to $707 million. DoorDash recently announced a new drone delivery program called DoorDash Air, and American Idol has been renewed for a 25th season. I'm Jimmy Lane, and that, my friends, is What's Trending.

0: 97 points of WCTY, Darius Rucker, Beers and Sunshine. Stupid Criminal here. I'm out of Meriden, Connecticut here. You might have heard of this here, but...
1: I think I have.
0: You know what it is? That 27-year-old woman...
1: Naked?
0: Not naked there, but she Googled something before she murdered a man. A 27-year-old woman by the name of Cynthia Martinez. Is that her name?
1: No relation.
0: Let's find out what her name is here. Yeah, Cynthia Martinez. Charged with murder, she killed a man in March, but before she killed him, she Googled, does God forgive murderers? That's how they determined that it was premeditated, because she had to look it up first before she pulled the trigger on the man.
1: Did she know the Ten Commandments?
0: Yeah, she should have looked that up.
1: Yeah, to see shall not murder. There is no...
0: What does Google say to that answer? It says, no, no, he doesn't. Nah. Nah, he doesn't.
1: Google doesn't know.
0: Nah, he doesn't. Nah, he doesn't. Anyway, she goes to court today, by the way. So, yeah. Here's Luke Combs.
1: I didn't know this girl.
0: You didn't know her?
1: I didn't know her.

0: 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Today, National Cheesecake Day. Tonight, one of our favorite desserts.
1: Who doesn't love cheesecake? Mm-hmm. Well, there might be some.
0: National Golden Girls Day today.
1: Oh, who's your favorite golden girl?
0: Is there any left?
1: They're all passed away, but who was your favorite one with Sophia?
0: The oldest, that oldest.
1: Sophia.
0: Yeah, the cranky one, yeah.
1: We love the cranky ones. We can relate, though.
0: And Father-in-Law Day today.
1: Oh, that's some interesting father-in-law.
0: Yeah.
1: Mm-hmm. How about you?
0: None of them like me. Not a one of them. Not any. Not none of the.
1: No comment.
0: You'd think that one of them would have, of all of
1: you
0: them.
1: You think they would have.
0: Not one of them. Not a one.
1: Not a one.

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1: 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We got a beach party coming up, and
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1: 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Of course, we got our friends from Superior Auto Center.
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1: One. Oh, 741. It must be time for the joke of the day.
0: 741.
1: We do the joke of the day.
0: 741. Joke of the day.
1: Oh, I have a hint. What kind of joke you're going to have?
0: What?
1: An old lady joke or an old man joke?
0: No, no, neither.
1: Neither?
0: Once upon a fairy
1: tale. Well, then why are you
0: fairy tale. Once upon a time, there were three little pigs.
1: Once upon a time.
0: They walked into a restaurant and they looked at the menu and they decided to start with some appetizers. And the waiter said, oh, what will you have? And the first little pig said, I'll have chips and salsa. And the second pig said, I'll have mozzarella sticks. And the third little pig said, water, a cup of water for me, please.
1: A cup of water.
0: And they received their food and started digging in. And it's time for the main dishes. And the waiter said, what will you have? And the first little piggy said, pork chops. And the second little pig said, I'll have a double cheeseburger. And the third little piggy said, a couple of glasses of water, please. And the pigs started eating their food. It was time for dessert. And the first little pig said, cheesecake. I love me
1: cheesecake. I got some cheesecake.
0: Second little piggy said, I'll have some chocolate ice cream, please. And the third little pig said, water, water, lots and lots and lots of water. They get their dessert done and they get the bill for the food. And the waiter is a little puzzled. He said, he goes to the little piggy and says, you know what? All you had was water all this evening. All you had was water. Mm-hmm. And the third little piggy replied, well, one of us had to go wee, wee, wee all the way home.
1: Joke of the day.
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0: WCTY. Riley Green in concert with Justin Moore. And we've got tickets to give away for that show at the Meadows Music Center. And we'll play reverse trivia.
1: Okay.
0: And the number to call is 860-886-1515. And all you have to do is get five questions wrong in 60 seconds.
1: Gosh, I hope they can do it.
0: If you can do that, then you'll win. 860-886-1515 is the number to call. Here's Riley Green. Damn good day to leave.

0: 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He and Justin Moore at the Xfinity, I call it the Xfin, whatever.
1: It's not. It's the Meadows Music Center.
0: I know.
1: Went theater.
0: It sounds... What I'm going to tonight is the Xfinity, isn't it? What I'm going to tonight with the five-finger death punch.
1: Jimmy.
0: Me and my five-finger death punch tonight.
1: God. Oh, my God.
0: All right, who's this playing?
1: It's Stephanie from Franklin.
0: Stephanie, which way do you want to go? Do you want to go with get him wrong, or do you want to go with get him right here tonight? There you go.
2: Let's be wrong.
1: She wants to be wrong, Jimmy.
0: Well, okay. She wants to be wrong. Okay. Mm-hmm. They're not that hard, but okay. All right, here we go.
1: Stop.
0: Five questions. There we go. Question number one. What is the best-selling book of all time?
2: The Notebook.
0: How many circles of hell are in Dante's Inferno?
2: One.
0: Who said let them eat cake?
2: Dr. Phil.
0: Where was Frederick Chopin born?
2: New London, Connecticut.
0: What color are adult Amazon dolphins?
2: Pink.
0: That's five.
1: What color are
0: they? Are pink. They are pink.
2: Oh, my God, are they?
0: Yeah, they are pink. She got that right. Did she say pink?
1: No, she said orange.
0: Okay.
2: I said orange.
1: As clear as, I don't know what you're, what's wrong. You go home. Go to your concert. To black, was that
0: Five Finger Death Punch.
1: You didn't even have to say a color.
0: Yeah, you could have said square.
1: Yeah, pickles.
0: But she said pink.
1: She said orange.
0: I know. She said orange. She got it wrong.
1: Yeah, she got it wrong. She said orange.
0: Yes.
1: Why are we still here?
0: We're going to give her the tickets because I don't think anybody else wanted them.
2: Yay!
0: All right, congratulations.
1: That's not true.
0: No, of course. Riley Green is so adorable.
1: So many people. Like
0: and so is Justin Moore. He's adorable, too. So
1: he is. He's adorable.
0: It's going to be a fun day. Monday. Unless you want to see Five Finger Death Punch.
2: No, we'll do Riley Green.
0: I got nobody else to go with for that show. So anyway.
1: Really? Nobody wants to go? Maybe you should have said Cody Jenks and then somebody would have wanted to go with you.
0: All right. Congratulations. How do you spell country?
2: WCTY.
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7: While the worst of this storm system is behind us, scattered showers will linger today as it slowly moves offshore. Outside of an isolated shower, tomorrow is dry and brighter, also warmer. Now, for the first weekend of August, while it starts dry, it likely ends with some rain. Wet weather from late Sunday could carry over into early Monday. Otherwise, next week appears dry and seasonably warm. Today, mostly cloudy, scattered showers, highs cooler in the lower 70s. Tonight, becoming partly cloudy, 62. Tomorrow, a mixture of sun and clouds, chance for an isolated afternoon shower. Shouldn't be a big deal. Temperatures in the low 80s. And then the weekend, Saturday, partly to mostly sunny. Sunday, increasing cloudiness, rain possible towards and after sunset. In the First Alert Forecast Center at Channel 3, I'm meteorologist Scott Haney wishing you all a great, safe, and healthy Thursday.

0: Celebrities with birthdays: Jamie Presley is 49. Hilary Swank is 52. Tom Green, the comedian, is 55. Terry Crews is 58. Lisa Kudrow is 63. Lauren Fishburne is 65. Neil McCoy is 68. Delta Burke is 70. And Arnold Schwarzenegger is 79.
1: I guess Neil McCoy is famous now for doing the Pledge of Allegiance every day.
0: Yeah, probably.
1: Yeah. If it's your birthday, please. Text us. Anybody text us anything today?
0: I talked to Peggy Sue.
1: Yeah, okay.
0: And then somebody asked about some tickets.
1: Yeah, okay.
0: Talked to Deb yesterday. Why?
1: Nobody comments on the show or anything?
0: Not anything we want to read on the air. Why?
1: I don't know. You think somebody would, like, you know, hear us say something about something and want to comment?
0: Deb always does that.
1: Deborah
0: always lets us know.
1: Deborah? Okay. All right. Good.
0: You know, Ms. McGrath.
1: Okay. Our text number is 860-886-1515.
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6: 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Jimmy and Shelley in the morning. And now, here's what's trending.
1: A new study has found that GLP-1 weight loss and diabetes drugs like Ozempic are linked to an increased risk in hair loss. Researchers found that people taking the drug had a 68% higher risk of alopecia compared to those taking other diabetes medications. Hottest restaurant for the rich these days might be their own dining room. A new report finds demand for private chefs is booming as wealthy Americans increasingly choose customized meals over dining out. The trend is so lucrative, private chefs in the U.S. are earning an average of $300,000 a year. The world of college sports is changing. The latest change involves teams adding ads to the uniforms. Starting this weekend, college teams can put sponsor logos right on their player jerseys. Ohio State and Notre Dame just signed massive contracts. Ohio State put Chase Bank on their jerseys for $17 million a year, while Notre Dame put SoFi Bank on their jerseys for $20 million a year. I'm Jimmy Lane, and that, my friends, is what's trending.

0: Look, moving on. 97.7 WCTY, Josh Ross. He was doing a free concert down in Virginia Beach the day before I got down there.
1: The day before?
0: The day before I got down there in Virginia Beach. And I had no idea. But anyways, we got Linda Kuja in Oakdale, Samantha Lynn in Jewett City, Lynn Jansen of Cranston, Rhode Island.
1: Cranston.
0: Daniel Sasso Jr. in or senior.
1: It's a senior. Okay. I apologize.
0: Oh, sorry. Jackie Pope in Waterford. And Kalilo.
1: Kalilo.
0: 69 in Moosup. Gerald Martin in Norwich. Alexa Shaw, 25 in Killingly.
1: Alexa.
0: And Ronnie Gray is in Ledger today. Those are our
1: having a birthday.
0: Birthday babies here today.
1: Birthday babies. Oh, Josh Ross is coming to the Washington County Fair August 13th.
0: Well, there you go. So well, even though I missed him.
1: Mark Wills is coming.
0: What? 19 something?
1: Yeah, and Ty Herndon.
0: What?
1: And Zach John King. Washington County Fair. Look at you.
0: Remember that song about what mattered most? I remember, God, that song about...
1: Ty Herndon or Mark
0: Wills? Ty Herndon about...
1: Jamie O'Neill?
0: What?
1: This is good stuff right here.
0: This is good stuff, man.
1: Mm-mm-mm. Good stuff.
0: Putting them all on my calendar.
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0: 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Don't forget about it. I know you might forget about it, but don't forget about it.
1: I never forget about it.
0: 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There's new stuff that goes up every day. Almost every hour, there's new stuff that goes up there. So check it out there. And post your stuff, too.
1: Post it. Post.
0: Yeah, post your stuff. Tim McGraw with Something Like That.

0: 97.7 WCTY, something like that. Tim McGraw. Fred Bach is in Norwich in his 80s, and it's birthday.
1: Happy birthday,
0: today.
1: Fred. So, yeah. Happy birthday to you.
0: All right, once a year you should get a lobster roll. Huh? What do they cost now? When's the last time you had a lobster roll?
1: I don't like lobster that much. I'm not going to lie to you.
0: Then don't waste the
1: money.
0: I mean, I could lie to you, but I wouldn't know what they cost. Yeah, then don't waste the money on it if you don't like it that much.
1: I mean, it's okay, yeah. But I don't
0: like
1: it.
0: You should have a hot lobster roll with butter dripping down.
1: It sounds appetizing. It truly does. I'm also very cheap. I don't know if you knew this about me.
0: I don't know. My wife had one yesterday. I don't know what she paid for it. I don't know what they cost.
1: You didn't get a bite?
0: No, she went without me. And she didn't have any left over.
1: Did you go to Abbott's?
0: Yeah. All right. It was in a hamburger bun. So I know the 99's got the Colossal.
1: You got to have that.
0: Yeah, there's a nice place. And the Captain Scott's, right? Captain Scott's is famous for that. That's pretty.
1: It says here, IAI says between $25 and $48 at restaurants.
0: $48 for a lobster roll?
1: You heard me. And prices range from $11 at grocery stores to $60 to upscale spots.
0: Okay. So once a year.
1: You're going to splurge.
0: Yeah.
1: And you're going to...
0: Guess you could make your own too. It couldn't be that hard to make it. You buy a lobster and then boil it, shell it, and then butter it, get some toasted nice rolls. And good rolls. Don't put it in. Not
1: that we're judging.
0: Yeah,
1: we might.
0: Our Facebook page. We're asking you.
1: Are we?
0: Yeah. Where are you going to get your one lobster roll this year?
1: Save your money!

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0: 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We'll give you your four passes. Go to our beach party this year.
1: Everybody will want to go with you.

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2: Let's go with Shark Week.
1: It is a Shark Week.
0: It is Shark Week. So
1: officially,
0: you would think
1: it was
0: that
1: Monday.
0: Somebody would say that. Oh, Mary O'Neill said that.
1: Shark of course she did, because everyone's excited about Shark Week. At least they used
2: to be. I'm excited about Shark Week.
1: Are you? Good.
2: I am.
0: Yeah, there's a lot of people been getting attacked by sharks down there at Ocean Beach lately. Lots and lots of people
1: Ocean
0: have been.
1: Beach.
0: Yeah, lots of people are down there in Ocean Beach have been attacked by sharks lately. I wouldn't even go there.
1: Will you stop? She wants to go.
2: I do.
0: You just don't want to put your foot in the water. That's for sure.
1: She's just gonna wade. No big deal.
0: Yeah.
1: Unless they get the flying sharks.
0: So. Actually, out at Mohegan Park, there's been more people attacked by sharks there than have been attacked by sharks at Ocean Beach Park. So,
1: you say that so convincing.
0: You know what? She lives in Nyanic, and how many people have been attacked by sharks out in Nyanic these days?
2: I caught one.
0: Okay.
2: How did?
1: Thank you, Jody.
0: You know what? People do catch sharks off of the Black Hawk.
1: Yep.
2: Yeah.
0: Right now. Anyways.
1: She did good. I just checked our Facebook. There's numerous shark tanks. Weeks.
0: Shark weeks.
1: Shark
0: yes.
1: weeks. Okay. And tanks as well.
0: We're going to have so much fun at Ocean Beach Park, and we're going to have a scavenger hunt, too. That's going to
2: be nice.
0: Yeah.
1: And we're going to do the limbo.
0: The limbo.
1: Everybody loves the limbo.
0: And, balloon toss.
1: Balloon toss? Oh, yeah.
0: Or the egg toss.
1: Oh, the egg toss. But, eggs are so expensive.
0: Balloons
1: are expensive. I use balloons.
0: Okay.
1: Those are funner.
0: All right. Superior Auto Center, a sponsor. Congratulations. How do you spell country?
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0: 97.7 WCTY, Bulletproof, Nate Smith. Somebody in Florida won $800 million in the Mega Millions jackpot there. Just imagine if they had subscribers, that person, if they had subscribers.
1: They would have 800 as the closest friends.
0: Yeah. We got subscribers. We got $707 million in the Powerball.
1: And
0: we're going to win that. And let's see, we got Erica Dufresne is a new subscriber. Thank you, Erica.
1: Hey, Erica.
0: And Will Myers. Randy, Randy Frank is a new subscriber.
1: Mr. Frank, I'm glad to see you. It's about time.
0: Deidre Ascatis.
1: Oh, I like that name.
0: Cheryl Goulet. Finally.
1: Cheryl.
0: Finally, Cheryl.
1: Love you, Cheryl.
0: Kayla Steves.
1: Kayla.
0: Kayla Steves. Mm-hmm. Kelly Kretschmann.
1: Oh, Kelly. You know her. She has the vodka business in Stonyton.
0: Well, how about that? She can afford 3 cents a day?
1: She could.
0: All right. Holly Shabbat, Michelle Smith, Zen Zadzijiko.
1: What?
0: Yeah, Jen. We just call her Jenny Z.
1: Jenny Z.
0: That's what we call her because she's a subscriber. And we're.
1: We appreciate it.
0: Yeah, so those are some of our new subscribers. Thank you for the 3 cents. Thank you for your 3 cents.
1: We do appreciate. Stop it! Don't act so mean and sarcastic. We do appreciate it.
0: You know, 3 cents is almost nothing.
1: Nothing.
0: We say to people, you know, if you want to, you can just drop off a couple of cans. If you bring us like five, what is it? 10 cents a can now.
1: Uh huh.
0: Bring us five cans. That's 50 cents, and we'll give you 50 cents worth of subscription for that. Just bring us five cans, and you get 50 cents worth of subscriptions. What is that? How many days is that? 3 cents into 50. 13 days. You get 13 days for 13 days. So bring us some.
1: I am trying to do something here.
0: What?
1: I can't talk and chew gum at the same
0: okay,
1: time.
0: Sorry about that. Go to our Facebook page and subscribe, because if we win the Powerball, you're going to get a couple million dollars, because we are planning, like that person in Florida, they had no idea they were going to win.
1: Yeah.
0: They won. Now we're going to win.
1: It's our turn, I think.
0: It is our turn, yeah.

0: 97.7 WCTY, Undo It. If you're dating, you're spending money on dating. It says here the average person who is dating is spending $168 on each date. Dinner and a movie, I guess, is $168.
1: $168 for a nice date. I mean, it's very generous.
0: And then you spend $2,200 a year on dating if you're dating. So hopefully you're getting the first base at least.
1: Jimmy Lane. I inquire, what would first base be?
0: I don't know anymore. I have no idea what it is.
1: Anyway. Ask your wife.
0: Yeah.
1: Honey.
0: She's a teacher.
1: Did I reach first base?
0: $2,200 a year on dating.
1: On your birthday.
0: And $168 for dinner and a movie. So, or if you go to a concert, you spend a lot more than that if you go to a concert, probably.
1: Oh, please, Jimmy. Don't
0: but
1: start.
0: But you can go for a walk in the park, too. That's cheaper.
1: Yeah. I went for a walk. I think first date with my husband, number three.
0: Yeah.
1: That really sealed the deal.
0: Mm-hmm.
1: Dinner and a walk.
0: Go to Starbucks, get a cup of coffee, and then go for a walk in the park.
1: Starbucks.
0: Or ice cream.
1: Ice cream would have been a nice benefit.
0: Or go and really spend a lot of money.
1: Yeah.
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3: Let's be real. 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
8: While the worst of this storm system is behind us, scattered showers will linger today as it slowly moves offshore. Outside of an isolated shower, tomorrow is dry and brighter, also warmer. Now, for the first weekend of August, while it starts dry, it likely ends with some rain. Wet

0: 97.7 WCTY, and it matters to her, Scotty McCreary. According to Google, the most Googled word so far in 2026 is gaslighting. So I guess that's become popular again. So gaslighting.
1: Don't gaslight somebody. And they want to look it up.
0: People must feel like they're being gaslighted. That's why they're looking it up. Maybe I'm being gaslighted. That's why it is. I feel like somebody's manipulating me or making me feel this way. So I'm going to look at I'm being gaslighted.
1: Yeah. By the way, you are.
0: Yeah. That's why.
1: It pops up immediately. What is gaslighting?
0: Yeah.
1: It's a psychological term, it says.
0: Yeah. If you feel like you're being gaslighted, look it up.
2: Oh, yeah.

0: 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Hey, Brandy Carlisle tickets for you.
1: We got those. I forgot about Brandy. I'm sorry. Oh, my gosh. That commercial, va-va boom.
0: Mm-hmm. I tell you what, she can belt it out, can't she?
1: No, she can. That voice.
0: 860-886-1515. Call now should you want a pair of tickets to see Brandy Carlisle at Mohegan Sun.
1: August 14th.
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0: 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We have a wiener.
1: A wiener.
0: Who's a winner?
1: Paul won, and he hasn't won anything before. It's kind of exciting.
0: First time winner, Brandy Carlisle, Mohegan Sun. Here's Thomas Rhett and Jordan Davis.

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We're human. You know, I'm sure robots don't cry during a good breakup song. 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

0: 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Don't come a looking, Jackson Dean. I'm off pretty soon to Five Finger Death Punch.
1: I'm sorry. I try to hold it in.
0: We'll see what happens. Going with Maggie, of course.
1: Of course.
0: Going with Maggie, my handler there. It's all right.
1: She is one that keeps you in line.
0: Hopefully, keep me
1: also
0: out of
1: drives,
0: trouble.
1: Also drives home.
0: I don't know how many times I've gotten into almost trouble in some of those shows at Xfinity. But not my fault, though. I don't know what happens, though. Sometimes, one time when I was at that Luke Bryan concert, that guy thought I was...
1: flirting with his wife? Yeah. Didn't you just, when you told me that story, as I recall, you said I was flirting with his daughter?
0: No, it started with his mother.
1: Oh, his mother. You started with his mother. Then you started flirting with his wife.
0: He thought I was flirting with his sister.
1: Oh, then his sister. Okay, good. Yeah. I was worried about the daughter part. But then again, they can be, okay, the sister. You flirt with the mother first, which really flattered her and made it totally great.
0: Yeah.
1: And then the sister.
0: Mm-hmm.
1: And then when did he finally draw the line? Was it the wife?
0: The wife, I guess, yeah.
1: Yeah, the wife.
0: Yeah.
1: But you were a little intoxicated, weren't you? Yeah. A little intoxicated.
0: Anyways, yeah.
1: Don't do that. Well...
0: Sister, his sister said it was on him because I was doing none of that. His sister came up to me later and it was his issue, not my issue. So
1: really,
0: yeah, but she was flirting with me.
1: but if you, yeah,
0: I'm like, I'm married. Look
1: at me, I'm married. Yeah.
0: I'm not flirting with any of you guys.
1: You know what? I will say it to somebody. Oh, you look cute. You like to look nice today. That's a great color in you.
0: Yeah.
1: And then I go, wait. I'm an old lady. Just relax, all right? I'm not after nothing. I just wanted to try to throw some shine your way.
0: Might have been flirting with the mother just only because it made her feel good. You know, that's all. That's all.
1: Oh, is that what you do?
0: But anyway. So anyway, I'm off on tomorrow and...
1: Don't you say it.
0: Monday. Monday's off because we do the bike rides, the Hogan's and...
1: You can't tell me that you're taking the day off on the air on Thursday. You can't do that. I need notice.
0: You know, I'm on the 4-day work week now.
1: Yes, so, I know. Yeah. But Monday, does that mean you're going to take Monday and Friday? That means a 3-day work week.
0: In the summer, it's 3 days anyway.
1: No, because you took all those 3 days in July. I'm counting, by the way. We're putting up a calendar. I talked to Denise already. I said, I want you to count those vacation days right now. What about my vacation days?
0: Yeah, you get them, too.
1: I can take them down. Katie, you get the Wisconsin accent.
0: You get as many as you want.
1: You want two. Not here.
0: We get as many as we
1: want.
0: What do
1: I get? Tuesdays, Wednesdays, and Thursdays?
0: Yes.
1: You're adorable.
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97.7 WCTY, the latest from Luke Bryant Country, and she knows it. Shelley Martinez on this Thursday morning. Channel 3 First Alert Weather Center says cloudy with scattered showers, muggy today. High 73, and tomorrow Friday, nice day, partly sunny, chance of an isolated shower, high 82. Channel 3 First Alert Weather Center.

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1: Double wide quick stop, midnight tea top, Jack in her cherry coat town. 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

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It took him 3 years to write. Good morning, I'm Angie. Here's Jake Owen with Homemade.

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Good morning, all. I'm Angie with Keith Urban. The 10 cover songs on his latest album, Flow State, were all top 20 hit songs on the Billboard Hot 100 between the years 1972 and 1981.

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I'm Angie in the Midday with Kenny Chesney. He was recently on hand to open his new exhibit at the Country Music Hall of Fame.

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Now, Jason Aldean. He'll be on stage at the Meadows in September. She said-

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0: 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Good afternoon. I'm Angie. 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
1: 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Celebrating America's 250th birthday with America's music. 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

Bailey Zimmerman, 97.7 WCTY. He has just announced that he's canceled 10 planned international tour dates from late August to mid-September due to important family matters. Good afternoon, all. I'm Angie. Here's Eric Church.

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That's this week's number one country radio single. He has a couple dozen so far. 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

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Get to drinking. He'll play the Washington County Fair on August 16th.

Blake Shelton, 97.7 WCTY. I'm Angie. As always, thank you for loving your country at work. Our buddy Sarah Spencer's up at 3 for the Thursday drive home. Here's Scotty McCreary with Hootie and the Blowfish.

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Hey, I got some great news for you. Esker Point Summer Sound Waves is a go for tonight in Groton. 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

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Last night we had a great time. Rock the Docks. 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

0: time zone am I on? What country am I in?
1: It doesn't matter. It's 5 o'clock somewhere.
0: It's always on 5 in Margaritaville, come to think of it.
1: Yeah, I heard that.
0: You've been there, haven't you?
1: Yes, sir.
0: I've seen your boat there.
1: I've been to Margaritaville a few times.
0: All right. Well, that's good.
1: Stumble my way back.
0: Okay. Well, we just want to make sure you can keep it between the navigational beacons.
1: Between the buoys. I got it.
0: All right. Well, it's 5 o'clock. Let's go somewhere.
1: I'm ready. Crank it up.
0: Let's get out of here.

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She was three songs in and had to cancel a concert in Denver, and she is heartbroken over that. She said, Denver, I'm coming back. I'll make it up to you. It's 6 months later, Megan Maroney on 97.7 WCTY.

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0: Celine is the pooch in the spotlight this week with All Paws on Deck and Woof Wednesday. 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

Ella Langley and Morgan Wallen, I Can't Love You Anymore. 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

97.7 WCTY, George Burge, and Ride, Ride, Ride. I'm Dave Helder. Thursday night in Eastern Connecticut's country station, I like to call it Friday Eve. The weekend is right on the horizon. Here's Keith Urban. Rain is coming.

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0: Kenny Chesney, Beer in Mexico. No beer here, but how about ice cream? Oh, boy, the WC2I ice cream trail. Just another day left, right? You got to head to Cowlick's Creamery in Waterford, or maybe Willimantic Dairy Queen, Taftville Dairy Queen, or maybe Sea Swirl in Mystic. 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

Jason Aldean and Lights Come On. I'm Dave Elder. 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

0: 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Zach John King here on his Throwback Thursday. And speaking of throwbacks, Tim McGraw, Down on the Farm. That's coming up. I love that song. Just minutes away. 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